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0: 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That job and the home loan benefits I got from the Army National Guard helped me buy my first house. 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
5: Tonight, any showers and thunderstorms left over will fizzle as we approach midnight. It's muggy with a low temperature of 74 degrees, up to 93 on Saturday afternoon. The feels-like temperature, when we factor in the humidity, may exceed 100 degrees for several hours. Just a few pop-up cooling showers and storms in the afternoon. Plenty of dry time, though. And that continues through the second half of the weekend. Sunday, low 75, high 93. It's Monday, Tuesday, and Wednesday of next week that temperatures cool off as the pattern turns stormy, a heavy rain threat for those first 3 days. Josh Eaches with the Storm Station Forecast, WBRZ Channel 2.

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0: 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LA

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6: Tonight, any showers and thunderstorms left over will fizzle as we approach midnight. It's muggy with a low temperature of 74 degrees, up to 93 on Saturday afternoon. The feels-like temperature, when we factor in the humidity, may exceed 100 degrees for several hours. Just a few pop-up cooling showers and storms in the afternoon. Plenty of dry time, though. And that continues through the second half of the weekend. Sunday, low 75, high 93. It's Monday, Tuesday, and Wednesday of next week that temperatures cool off as the pattern turns stormy, a heavy rain threat for those first 3 days. Josh Eaches with the Storm Station Forecast, WBRZ Channel 2.

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0: It's 9 o'clock in Tiger Country. 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
1: 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We're going to be hanging out with Chris Young in the studio. 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
2: 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We're back with you Monday with Big D and Bubba.
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2: Tonight, any showers and thunderstorms left over will fizzle as we approach midnight. It's muggy with a low temperature of 74 degrees, up to 93 on Saturday afternoon. The feels-like temperature, when we factor in the humidity, may exceed 100 degrees for several hours. Just a few pop-up cooling showers and storms in the afternoon. Plenty of dry time, though. And that continues through the second half of the weekend. Sunday, low 75, high 93. It's Monday, Tuesday, and Wednesday of next week that temperatures cool off as the pattern turns stormy, a heavy rain threat for those first 3 days. Josh Eaches with the Storm Station Forecast, WBRZ Channel 2.

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Kevin Ashwine, Jody Fallon, so Austin Abrams and Josh Brolin, now known for their roles in Weapons, stars in an upcoming survival thriller, Wellfall. It's set for release on October 16th, based on a 2023 novel. And here's the thing. Apparently, Abrams encounters a giant squid, gets swallowed up by a massive well. I hope his name is Jonah.

0: Jersey Hard Fireworks on Cafe Nashville. I am Jody Vallon. Well, Jody B, this guy's a better golfer than I am.
1: Oh, he's so much better at golf than you are.
0: Appreciate it.
1: His name is Ryan Winchester. And let me tell you about Ryan. He was playing at Rolling Green Golf Club over the weekend in Springfield, Pennsylvania, where he hit a hole in one.
0: Oh, nice. Nice. Very nice.
1: A few holes later in the same round, he hit another hole in one.
0: Two in the same round?
1: Right.
0: I mean, that's so lucky, first of all.
1: Okay.
0: And it's so hard to do.
1: Let me give you the stats on that, because this comes from the PGA and a bunch of people that keep up with things like that.
0: Sure, yeah.
1: And the likelihood of this kind of occurrence is 1 in 20 million.
0: Wow.
1: Yeah, seriously. It's like once every 600 years does this happen.
0: Yeah, because most people don't get one in their lifetime.
1: Right.
0: And, of course, you know, you're also supposed to buy all the beer for everyone at the golf course.
1: No. At this particular club, it's part of their dues. And so he, because he had two hole-in-ones, he got double the golf pro shop, I guess, benefits. So
0: that's
1: about $600.
0: Cool. Yeah, nice.
1: And then $1,400 to spend at the bar. You know what he did?
0: What?
1: Not only did he buy a round, he went and bought a mega lottery ticket, too.

0: This is Cafe Nashville.
1: Sure, he's got a handle on you. Want to see him live in Orange Beach?
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1: Wharf, July 17th. 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
2: How you feeling? Let's go. 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
3: Thanks for tuning in, ladies and gentlemen, and boy, do I have a big surprise for you here today. It's now. It's

That's Dirk Bentley on Cafe Nashville. I'm Jody Valance. Earlier in the week, we were talking about how great these roller coasters are at in Ohio. Well, apparently at Cedar Point, Siren's Curse, not so great. Malfunctioned twice over the week and during a signature tilt feature, leaving riders stuck facing downward mid-drop, 160 feet. Wow. No thank you. 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

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I am Jody Van Allen. 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

0: 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My new song, Easy to Love, is available everywhere now.
1: 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It's Josh Ross, and this is my new song, Hate How You Look.
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4: 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LA2.

Well, Prime Video now unveiling the trailer for its upcoming Legally Blonde prequel series. It's all set to release 8 episodes on July 1st. I can't wait. More Elle Woods. Here's Bailey Zimmerman on Cafe Nashville. It's Chevy Silverado.

0: Alexander Kay, Straight for the Heart, sponsored by Wheelhouse Records on Cafe Nashville. I am Jody Vallon. All right, Jody B, Reddit is one of your favorite things to do.
1: Yes,
0: right?
1: Falling down that Reddit rabbit hole. Yeah. I'm on Reddit almost every day doing show prep, that kind of stuff. Just general, you know, scrolling type
0: sure.
1: of thing.
0: Yeah, yeah.
1: But they have announced that they have a launch of video comments for all of its users. This was announced yesterday.
0: Okay.
1: And I'm not sure how this is going to go.
0: I mean, so why would you do a video commentary? I mean, first
1: of all, I don't know. That's what makes Reddit special, right? Is definitely it's text, right? We have Instagram, we have Reels, we have TikTok. We don't really need another video platform.
0: And sometimes the comments aren't that nice. Why would you want to put your face with that to the person that's actually
1: my question
0: yeah,
1: too.
0: I mean,
1: yeah.
0: No.
1: I mean,
0: I wouldn't want to do that.
1: You said you weren't really sure about the comment section, and I was like, that's the best part of Reddit is reading through the comment section.
0: Exactly.
1: So I'm not really sure how this is going to go.
0: Yeah.
1: But yeah, there's some guidelines and rules you'll have to follow.
0: Okay.
1: But I guess we'll see.
0: We shall. Here's Megan Maroney on Cafe Nashville Beautiful Things, sponsored by Sony Music.

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I am Jody Vallon. 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
1: What's up? It's Josh Ross, and this is my new song, Hate How You Look.
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0: 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Jody Valens, O'Brantley Gilbert, does not have his kids on social media.
1: As far as our kids go, a big concern of mine is my kids having their own identity outside of who their dad is. You know what I mean? I want them to have a fair shot to pursue that and for them to have the chance to be their own people. It's just something we were kind of undecided on, and to me, it's better safe than sorry. And if they get to the point where Barrett or Braylon says, hey, can I be on a video or something like that, then we'll look at it. And, you know, we may decide next week that that's something we're willing to do different. But right now, though, I feel like this feels right. I guess it's the closest thing to the right gut feeling.
0: Brantley Gilbert, Good Damn, sponsored by Wheelhouse Records on Cafe Now.

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Signs and Tan Lines on Cafe Nashville. I'm Jody Van Allen. So Luke Combs now completed the North America leg of his My Kind of Saturday Night tour. He's going to take a little bit of a breather before resuming in early July over in Sweden. Shows will wrap up early August with three nights at Wembley Stadium. How cool is that? Here's Be By You, Luke Combs on Cafe Nashville.

0: know.
1: John Party on Cafe Nashville. I am Jody Fallon. So Jody B, Glenn Powell and I have the same issue. Why are you laughing at that? Seriously.
2: That's just funny. It's just funny.
1: Thanks. Okay. Well, please explain.
2: I was reading this article the other day, and I found this great website. It's called goldderby.com, and they were talking about how it literally takes an army of a makeup team to make Glenn Powell ugly for his Chad Powers role.
1: We
2: know that Chad Powers had its first season on Hulu. They're filming the second season now. But yeah, apparently it takes a whole bunch of people because this man is so good looking. And they have to use so many prosthetics.
1: Yeah.
2: It takes a village to make this man ugly.
1: And that's exactly what would happen if they were trying to do that with me.
2: Yes.
1: Okay. Wow. You are so rude to me.
2: I'm agreeing with you.
1: Yeah. Okay. Not supposed to agree. Josh Ross on Cafe Nashville. I hate how you look. That's

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7: Thanks for tuning in, ladies and gentlemen, and boy, do I have a big surprise for you here today. It's now. It's

Make It Easy on Cafe Nashville. I am Jody Van Allen. A remarkable act of bravery. A woman saved her goat from an attacking mountain lion. The dramatic rescue actually captured on security camera in the livestock enclosure. The footage showing the several goats running for safety as the mountain lion reaches one of the goats and actually grabs it by the neck. The goat resists, but it starts to lose strength. The woman actually enters the scene at that point, yelling, banging, trying to scare this lion away. And then when that failed, she kicks the mountain lion. The mountain lion actually then kind of goes away with his ears back. Here's the thing. In that situation, I'm sorry, but Fluffy gets it. Blake Shelton, let him in anyway on Cafe Nashville, sponsored by Wheelhouse Records. Hey.

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I'm Jody Van Allen, and this is Megan Maroney. Beautiful Things, brought to you by Sony Music.

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0: 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It's 2 o'clock in Tiger Country. 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

0: 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It's funny, I always tell everyone we're just a band of misfits. 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

0: 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It's 3 o'clock in Tiger Country. 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
0: 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LA

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1: I'm Stephen Wilson Jr.
0: This is Gary.
2: Ain't a lot of boys named Gary these days.
0: Where I come from, if you're named Gary, you just fix things. And the song is about, like, the passage of time. It's where these Garys are going extinct. But I think the world's gonna need their Garys.
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1: Carson, you have a special guest in the studio with us.
2: I do. My dad is here.
3: What's up, Dad?
2: This is Mark, or Dad, as I call him.
0: Hey, Dad. We're going to all call you Dad, too, because that's the way it all works.
3: Sounds good to me.
0: Around here, like, we call each other's dads dads.
1: So, we want to see how good of a father you are, Mark.
2: Wow. He's great. I can tell you already.
1: First off, you are also, you worked for NBC for a long time, right? Television.
4: Correct.
1: Doing, what did you do? What were you?
4: I was in the computer department.
1: Like, a nerd.
4: IT director, yeah.
1: Yeah, yeah.
4: Yep.
1: All right, Dad, well, let's ask you a couple of questions about your daughter. What was the name of her first boyfriend?
4: Brad.
1: Carson?
2: Yeah.
0: Wow.
2: Yeah.
1: What's her favorite food?
4: Sushi.
2: That's good. I'll take that. Yes.
1: Carson,
2: he would say sushi. We were just talking about sushi last night.
0: Yeah, but you're
2: so
0: giving...
2: sushi or pasta? I think he would.
0: I would have said pasta.
4: Pop Pagliacci's pasta.
2: Okay. Yep. Said that.
1: Who's the boyfriend that you wish she wouldn't have broke up with?
4: Ooh.
1: Who's the one you're like, man, I wish that guy was around.
4: Probably David.
2: Ooh. What? No, Brad.
0: What's the matter with David? Why don't you like David?
4: No, I didn't like David.
2: Right. Oh, he said you wish I had it.
1: That's fine. It's even better. What's wrong with David? That's even better.
2: Remember, I told you guys he came here once and I was showing him around the studio and because he was a radio guy and he was super mad that I was working with you because he was not working with you.
1: Oh.
2: Yeah,
1: oh.
2: He's that very.
0: So he's just insecure.
2: Yes. Okay. Yes.
0: Well, yeah, that's what's wrong with him.
2: Yep.
1: Well, you did a wonderful job raising a wonderful lady. And so thank you.
0: Yeah. Thank you. Our 17 listeners, thank you.
2: Thank you.
4: Even more. Thank you, guys.
1: You bet. Mr. Mark. We're calling him Mr. Mark. I like that.
0: I like Dad.
1: Dad Mark. Whatever.
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0: Mm-hmm.
1: Oh my gosh, Bubba,
0: what?
1: It's so
0: good.
1: Am I
0: going to like it more than the berry?
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1: Lakeland Lemmings.
0: What a crazy name.
1: I love the alliteration.
0: Lakeland Lemmings. I am a fan of alliteration. I love like LL and DDs and all those things. Lakeland Lemmings. Not only is it a great thing for, what do you call the little monograms?
2: Yeah.
0: But it just, it flows very nice.
2: Well, thank you. I'll have to thank my parents for y'all.
0: Thanks, Mom and Dad.
2: Yeah.
1: So Lakeland is that a family name?
2: No.
1: Just like bodies of water?
2: No, my parents actually were driving past Lakeland, Florida, like Lakeland.
0: Lakeland, yeah.
2: And then my sister's middle name is Andelin, so it's kind of a weird name itself, and it's ending in L-I-N, so they were like, oh, well, we like Lake and Lynn. We'll put it together.
0: Wow.
1: How many siblings do you have?
2: I'm one of five.
0: Wow. Your brother's like Tomlin?
2: No, his name's Dayton, like Dayton, Ohio.
0: Dayton Lynn?
2: Yeah.
1: What are all the...
2: It's alliteration, too. It's the Dayton Duke.
1: Dayton Duke?
2: Yeah.
1: Okay. Right, go through. I want to hear all of them now. So Dayton Duke, Lakeland Lemmings.
2: Yeah. Well, okay. I have an older sister. She's 23. Her name's Daisy.
0: Yeah, is it Duke also?
2: No. Daisy Andelin. Yeah. Then it
1: Wait,
2: goes,
1: they messed up.
2: I know.
1: Why didn't the I name her Daisy Duke?
2: Yeah, I don't know. But it goes Daisy, then me, Lakeland, and then Dayton. And then I have a three-year-old sister whose name is Rinlin.
0: You have a three-year-old sister?
1: Mm-hmm. You have a 23-year-old.
2: Okay.
3: Yeah. We haven't even gotten to the last one yet.
1: Lakeland.
2: And then I have a one-year-old sister, and her name is Bellamy.
0: Wow.
2: Yep.
1: And she's not a brother.
2: No, it's all girls except for the one brother.
1: Bellamy's sister.
2: Yep, Bellamy's sister.
1: Good stuff. Lakeland, I know you sing and all that, but I feel like your appearance already is worth it. Just going through the name of so-and-so, begot so-and-so, begot the, you know.
2: It's like you're reading the Bible.
1: Yes. Begot. All right, Lakeland Lemmings is with us. She brought a guitar player. His name is Dylan.
0: Dylan, do you have alliteration in your name?
4: No, I don't.
0: You could have lied and said yes.
1: Lame.
0: Yep. Sure, go, yes, absolutely. It's Dylan Dustywood.
4: I'm not that fast on my feet.
1: All right. Lakeland Lemmings, you're going to love her, I think. We'll find out. GMG.

0: That's Ella and Be Her with Big D and Bubba. 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
1: 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That's her name. First one, you're going to get it. I promise. So what are you playing? What are you going to do for us here?
2: I'm going to play my single Get Around Boy for you. It's my first single to country radio.
1: All right. Is this something, did you write it?
2: I did, yeah. Okay. I co-wrote this one with Ash Bowers and Mikey Mobley here in town.
0: Okay. Oh, look at you dropping names.
2: Yeah. Got to shout them out.
1: All right, here you go. Lakeland Lemmings. Here's Get Around Boy.

0: What's his name?
1: I'll never tell.
2: He knows.
0: Yeah, he knows. Mm-hmm. Is he really getting married?
1: Maybe.
0: All right. Could be.
1: Can't tell too much. That's
0: right.
1: Definitely know.
0: That's right. So good. All right. Lakeland Lemmings is our guest. We'll come back. And I hear that you are a big 90s pop fan.
1: 90s pop, 90s country, all of it.
0: Is Carson in the room? Is she?
3: Yeah,
0: she's over here. You guys should have a beat down. Who can identify more 90s?
1: That sounds a little, yeah.
0: 90s pop. Anyway. All right. Lakeland Lemmings on the way. Hang on.

0: Jason Aldean, you make it easy with Big D and Bubba and the Weekend Wake Up.
1: Lakeland Lemmings in the studio with us. The new song is called Get Around Boy. You can find her on Instagram. Your dad is a touring guitarist. What does that mean exactly?
2: Yeah, so he was in a band back in the day called 45 South. They were big in like the Texas market, open for like Bret Michaels and a few people. So.
1: Bret Michaels?
2: Yeah.
1: Wow. Like the Bret Michaels?
2: The Bret
1: like
2: Michaels.
3: Poison.
1: From Poison?
2: Poison, yep.
3: Who also was a huge country fan.
2: Who also was a...
3: No, I'm saying he was.
2: Oh, yeah, yeah.
4: He still is.
2: Yeah.
4: He's not dead.
2: I was like, who?
1: Yeah, yeah. Bret Michaels is still
4: very much alive.
1: You haven't really, so you're, how old are you?
2: I just turned 20.
1: So you're 20 years old. So you haven't really.
3: Me too.
1: So you've got a real varied music bracket. Like you get pretty, because of your father, I guess.
2: It's pretty bizarre. Yeah, because like my dad was like a big AC/DC fan, like Bret Michaels and. Then my mom was like Britney Spears, Michael Jackson.
1: Okay.
2: And then I found my love for like country on my own with, you know, 90s country. And then obviously grew up in like the 2000s. So
3: your parents, did not listen to country music?
2: Not a whole lot. I mean, I listened to a lot of country radio growing up, just local channels and stuff like that. So
3: did it surprise them that you wanted to become a country singer?
2: I don't think so. I mean, I knew this is what I wanted to do when I was 6 years old. And well, sure and enough.
3: Here you are.
1: here you are. All right, so we're going to do a cover. What are we doing? Is it, please tell me it's Poison.
2: No, that would have been perfect, though. Like I said, I love me some country, a little Jody Messina.
3: Oh, cool.
2: So a little Heads, Carolina, Tails, California.
1: All right, here you go. Lakeland Lemmings.

0: Lakeland Lemons. Good job, girl.
1: Thank you.
0: Do you know, by the way, I've got people in, it used to be Austin originally.
1: Really? Okay.
0: And because she's from Boston, she told the songwriter, she says, well, why don't we make it, I've got people in Boston.
2: Which makes sense for her.
1: Yeah, I love that. She made it her own.
0: Yeah. I'm sorry, Bob, what were you going to say?
2: I was just going to say, I really enjoy like the vibrato. Like there's a lot of Dolly and Toby Keith and that whole, I can't even do it.
0: I think you can.
1: Hey, I love that. That was great.
0: What do you mean? Lakeland Lemmings, you can find her on Instagram. It's you'll Google it, find it.
2: Lakeland.
0: Yeah, Lakeland is it's unusual. Lakeland Lemmings.
2: I like that it's unusual though, because then one day people are just going to say your first name.
1: Yep. Right, yeah.
3: Until the people show up at meet and greets. Yeah. And they've named their kid after you.
0: What?
3: Because it's such a unique name.
1: Yeah.
2: Has that happened yet?
1: No, I only know of like one other Lakeland, and she's like 5 years old. And it's spelled with L-A-K-E-L-Y-N.
0: Okay. You should have merch of your face on these little lemmings that are jumping off a cliff.
1: Yes, I know my last name. Yeah. I was like, but that's perfect for like a fan club name, the Lemmings.
0: Yeah, the Lemmings. Yeah, that's right.
3: Built in.
1: Yeah.
0: It's good to see you. Nice to meet you. Lakeland Lemmings, everyone.
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0: 3-2-1, Tucker Wetmore with Big D and Bubba and the Weekend Wake Up.
1: Bubba, you went on another date yesterday?
0: Yeah, I did. Things were going really well. Everything was great. Everything was awesome. And then, like, we're about to, you know, I get the check and we're about to wrap up and we're just talking. And then she, out of nowhere, goes, so I got to be honest with you. I knew I was in trouble at this point. She said, I got to be honest with you. If I'd have known that you were in radio, I probably would not have come on this date.
2: What?
0: And I was like, why? She said, well, I mean, because there's a good chance that you might talk about me on the radio. This is where you and I, you're like, guys love being talked
2: about.
0: Yeah,
2: they do.
0: She said, you might be talking about me on the radio. And I said, yes, I will. I will absolutely talk about you on the radio. Matter of fact, I will talk about you tomorrow on the radio. I will
1: be talking about how that you think I'm going to talk about you.
0: Here we are. I'm talking about her now. But yeah, so it's like, and she was like, ha, ha, ha, ha. Like, she got all nervous and like whatever. And I was like, look, this is just what I do. You know, I mean, it's...
1: And you're not saying their name, so what's it matter?
0: And I told her that. I said, I'm not going to say your name. I said, look, let me tell you something. I went through a really horrific, traumatic divorce in my brain, you know, but I didn't share it on the radio. I never said one negative thing about my ex-wife the entire time we were separated or divorced.
1: Yeah.
0: I'm like, and I told her that. I said, if I can go through a divorce...
1: Yeah. I can go through a date.
0: And not say whatever, I'm not going to, you know...
2: Let me ask you, though.
0: What?
2: Why is it that these women, oh, you might talk about me on the air. You know what? If they were dating Riley Green, they would want Riley plastering her all over socials. Yeah, absolutely. I want to dedicate this to my
1: main. First off, you made a mistake. Bubba is not Riley Green.

0: party on the weekend wake up.
1: I realized that I loaded film in a camera old. I want to kind of get back into it where you had the film that you loaded into the back of the camera.
0: You had to
1: on those little teeth.
0: Yeah.
1: And then you use a little, the top that you turn it.
0: You set it into little grooves and then you turn it and then you have to shut it and advance it.
1: That's it.
0: Yeah.
1: And then you have no idea how your pictures are until you get it, you know, processed.
0: Kind of nice. I get photos printed out all the time. Anytime I've got like pics on my fridge, it's just covered with me and the kids and all that kind of stuff. And anytime we take new pictures, I literally go and I have them printed up. I order them online.
1: Yeah.
0: And they're great. I love having physical photos.
2: Do you know a lot of celebrities carry those older, I guess, film cameras around with them to take pictures instead of having them on their phone where perhaps they could be breached?
1: No.
2: So, and not even anything like, like weirdly rated. It's just so that way if you're taking behind the scenes at a concert or at a TV show, that way it doesn't get leaked out. And that way it's very intentional in what they're doing.
1: You ever have the thing where you've in the red room or what do they call it? The dark room?
2: The dark room.
1: And you can see the film?
0: My buddy Everett had one. His dad was a photographer. And so we would go in there and like develop all of our skateboarding and surfing pictures from back in the day.
2: I don't think I could go in a dark room because my only sort of, I don't know, not even interaction. The only time I ever see a dark room is in some sort of mystery where the photo develops slowly and then pop, you see something that they didn't think was there.
1: It's standing right behind you.
2: Right. It's too scary.
3: This is the Big D and Bubba Weekend Wake Up.
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Lakeland Lemmings for hanging out with us already on the show this morning. And coming up in a little bit, Taylor Hicks, celebrating 20 years since he was on American Idol. Going to be our guest coming up here on the Weekend Wake Up with Big D and Bubba. To this

0: here on the weekend. Wake up.
1: Hi. I just wanted to call and tell you guys are amazing. I listen to you guys every day on my way to work. You guys have gotten me through some rough spots, so I just wanted to say thank you.
2: We got you through some rough spots. First of all, thank you for calling to tell us this. But what do you mean? Like, what kind of rough spots? Like, we just get your mind off of stuff?
1: Yeah, life gets you down sometimes. You guys always been there, so.
2: Oh, my gosh. That's the best. Honestly, that's the whole reason we're here, is escapism. And, you know, we understand the world's tugging at you in all these really uncomfortable ways pretty much all the time. And if you can get away from that for a little bit and put your ears on us for a while and we can distract you, that's kind of our mission. So that, I mean, this may be the nicest and bestest thing anyone has ever said. So thank you.
1: Well, thank you, guys. And I hope you guys have a great day.
2: We will. Now, you're awesome.
1: Thank you.
2: Thanks. Bye-bye.
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16: Got a

0: right, it's Bailey Zimmerman on the weekend. Wake up.
1: Taylor Hicks is joining us.
2: Woo! It's a long summer. Here we are.
0: It scared me. Like, I didn't know that was coming.
1: I feel like it's like the beginning of some sort of swampy Mississippi documentary.
3: You know, I think that we can only dodge the heat in the South for so long, right? I feel like swamps. It's all those cicadas that are about to come out.
1: It always makes me think of train music. There was a time when train music was part of country music. And like we had, what's the guy's name? Woo, woo. What's the guy?
0: Boxcar Willie.
1: Boxcar Willie.
3: Boxcar Willie. Yeah. And then there was Charlie McCoy. Yeah, I see him at the Opry a lot.
1: Yeah.
3: You know, there's not too many. Yeah, harmonica is kind of a lost instrument in country music. So is vocals. So is pure singers.
0: Shots fired.
3: Oh, sorry. Taylor. Did I say that?
1: Devastating.
3: Did I really say that?
1: Well, let's see how good you sound. This is Taylor Hicks. It's his new one. We're playing it for you right now. It's called The Lake.

0: I love that. I love that so much. It's very, and you know, Big D knows I'm a huge Bob Seger fan. It's like you're channeling Seger. That is such a great song.
1: I love Seger. You know, I decided to do kind of a Black Crowes meets, you know, kind of a Chris Stapleton, kind of an up-tempo, kind of a country soul thing.
0: Yeah, I hear the Stapleton thing, too.
1: I did it with the Memphis Horns at Sam Phillips Recording Studio up in Memphis.
0: That's awesome.
2: Haunted, by the way.
1: And, yeah. I went in there, and it was, it got pretty squirrely late at night. I got out of there.
2: Yeah. I got engineer guys who work there, they're like, things would be missing that you know weren't, and that kind of stuff.
1: Yeah,
0: Did anything happen to you during the recording of that?
1: No, but they kept telling me don't hang out after midnight.
2: It's a bad area anyway, but it's not necessarily that. It's things get weird, wonky.
1: Yeah, it was. Yeah, I got haunted in Savannah, Georgia one night, literally.
0: Okay. You know? All right. Well, let's take a break. I want to hear the ghost story.
2: All right. Taylor Hicks is with us. And hey, we even mentioned Idol. Thank God. We'll talk more with Taylor Hicks next.

0: house that built me. It's Miranda Lambert on the Weekend Wake Up with Big D and Bubba.
1: Taylor Hicks is joining us, celebrating, I can't believe it's 20-year anniversary of American Idol.
0: Now you mentioned it.
1: He's back, and he is joining us, got his harmonica, and going to tell us a story of how he was haunted in Savannah.
2: It was, I'm not much of...
0: Now we're sitting around the fire.
1: So whatever happened to you, Taylor? You ever seen a ghost?
2: Man, I was scared to death one night.
1: What happened?
2: In Savannah, Georgia. It was New Year's Eve. I was drinking.
1: Yeah.
2: And
1: like you do,
2: I went to sleep and I woke straight up in bed and it sounded like somebody was dropping a case of beer on a grand piano over and over and over again. And I went to my window, walked outside, couldn't find it, still heard it. And then I saw a lady in the under part of the house next door, and she had a dress on, and she kept walking across. It was her little bar. I found out that bar is haunted by a lady who's been there since like the 1800s.
1: And can't play piano.
2: Wow. Loves to drink. Budweiser. Is this Bud Heavy?
1: Are you
2: in bottles?
1: Are you the woman? Do you wear a dress? Is this therapy for you?
2: You know, it was wild.
0: Did she look at you, make eye contact?
2: No, no, no. I just saw.
1: Could you see through her at all?
2: The dress was flowing. It was a red dress. It was crazy because people pull up to that spot on the haunted house tour in Savannah, and they talk about this lady. I had no idea that I had no idea that this all was going on next door.
1: I bet that's why you saw it.
0: Yeah, because you weren't looking for it.
1: Yeah, you experienced it the way it's supposed to be experienced.
2: It was unbelievable, and then I was the next day. I had a really good friend of mine whose brother had a really nice home in Savannah, and this was probably when I was like 24 or 25 years old. But I mean, yes, I was a little bit inebriated, but I know what something wakes you up in the middle. It stood straight. I mean. It was so weird because I literally saw her walking through, and I was like, is that the house? Savannah.

0: is you know, an amazing city for all that. I mean, there's all kinds of cool haunted kind of stuff, but yeah, it was interesting for sure.
1: Taylor Hicks is with us. We'll talk some music and some barbecue. All right, we got Taylor Hicks. We'll come back in just

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1: What's going on, Bubba? What you got?
0: We're adults here. When you show up to a friend's house, do you get out of the car and go, not like if you're going to go somewhere and you're picking them up for whatever, do you get out of the car and you go ring the doorbell or knock? Or do you just text and go, here?
1: Text, say here.
2: Text.
0: Okay. Because I did that and my bud's like, what's the matter, man? Your leg's broken? I'm like, what do you mean my leg's broken?
1: That's
0: like,
1: a dad thing to say.
0: I'm like, first of all, I'm a grown man and I'm not here picking up a date. It's not like I have to meet your parents. I'm like, just get out here to the car.
1: I hope you said all of that.
0: I did.
1: Good.
0: I did.
1: He needs to hear that.
0: He was all like kind of butthurt about the whole thing. He's like, no, man, it's polite to go and knock on the door.
2: Actually, it's not. What? We've all decided it's not polite to knock on doors any longer.
0: Not nowadays.
2: This is why we text. So, no, he is wrong.
0: Okay, good, good, good.
1: Have you seen the videos of people who are, like, getting, stuffed, like, a DoorDash or whatever? They know the food is coming, but when they knock on the door, they, like, look out the little, the window until they leave, and then they go get the food. Instead of opening the door and having them hand it to you.
0: Well, because
1: people just don't want to talk to people.
2: Nope.

0: was thinking the other day, people who are prospective gang members, do you think they practice to see if their fingers are limber enough to do the gang sign before they even attempt to join the gang?
1: Yeah, they know what gang they're going to get into before they get jumped in.
0: Yeah, okay.
1: They're like, because you befriend guys in the neighborhood, and you're like east side, west side, the whole thing.
0: I saw west side, and I was like, I keep my finger, I can do the middle finger and the index.
2: You have to do the middle and the...
0: Yeah, I can do it if I use my hand and
1: make them practicing gang
0: flip it
1: signs.
0: Over themselves. But I mean, east? That's not tough.
2: I don't even know what east is.
1: It's sideways, and you make an E.
2: Couldn't I make it like west this side could says, be like this, and I'm east could this. Just turn my finger.
1: This is I love you in sign language. I don't know what gang this means I'm in, but it's something I'm sure.
0: It just seems to me it's not really fair. Because I'm not
1: what if you don't
0: multidextrous
1: have
0: or whatever.
1: What if you don't have
0: fingers?
1: Like two or three fingers?
0: So what? You can't be in a gang.
2: I don't know.
1: That is not very inclusive.
0: It is not very inclusive at all. And all of a sudden, they're stuck on that gang where the kid had, remember the kid who had pop his eyelid out underneath his thing? He had to be in that gang.
1: Yeah, he gets stuck with the eyelid.
0: Oh,
1: kid.
0: Yeah. Remember that kid? God, that was the weirdest kid.
1: Yeah.
0: God, that was so gross.
1: That's really interesting about that because, if you can't do the sign,
0: can't be in the gang.
1: Wow.
0: And I'm sure there are some that snuck in and were just like, when everyone starts doing it, they just kind of like, yeah, they get in the back. We can't really see their hands, but they're always carrying something. They're like, yeah, me too.
1: What are you doing running your fingers through my hair?
0: Yeah, something like that.
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0: Hey, what's up? 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
1: Mm-hmm.
0: Oh my gosh.
1: Bubba, what?
0: It's so
1: good. Am I going to like it more than the berry?
0: More
1: than the Glow Motion?
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10: 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Connor Martin tonight. Thomas

0: and choosing Texas.
1: So what do you want to get my thoughts on? About on.
0: All right. I was invited several years ago to join a hunting club.
1: Oh.
0: Very exclusive.
1: Oh,
0: there's only 12 members.
1: Oh, they already got you.
0: And I passed on it because at the time I was going through the divorce and I didn't know what was going on. Lo and behold, I could have afforded it at the time.
1: Can't afford it now.
0: Can't afford it right now. Well, I just was hit up, and apparently a couple other people can't afford it now either because they've got a couple openings, and I was reached out to over the weekend, and they were like, hey, you interested in coming back out? I know you wanted to, but and yes, I am absolutely interested in joining this hunting club. However, the membership is $1,800 a year. And that helps pay for the land, you know, you got the lease and all that kind of stuff.
1: Yeah.
0: And it's got a cabin and everything, all the upkeep and everything like that.
1: So, yeah. So if you don't do a whole, I don't do a lot of hunting, but I know a bunch of my guys do.
0: I would if I had a good place to go.
1: It's just not a terrible price. Would you say $1,800 for a year?
2: That's not bad.
1: It's really not.
0: You harvest one good deer or something like that, and all of a sudden now it's basically filled the freezer.
2: Yeah. It's just a matter of how often you get out there.
0: Yeah. Well, the point is I would go out a lot.
3: But you probably you say that.
0: Whether I would hunt
1: whether
0: or not.
1: Whether you hunt or not. Yeah,
0: whether I would hunt or not, I would go out because I love then, just going then, out.
1: But here's the problem, guys. The problem is that's just the first step. And then before you know it, you're going to have a side-by-side. And before you know it,
0: oh, no, they've got a,
1: you're going to need a new shotgun.
0: They've got a junker car out there. Like, they've got an old Pontiac Aztec that is literally just called a camp car. And everybody's kind of, you know.
1: I like camp car.
0: Jump stuff with a camp car.
1: Yeah, yeah.
0: So anyway, what I was thinking of is because I still have, you know, about a year left of alimony. This is not in my budget right now. I have seen people on my Facebook feeds and all that kind of stuff doing GoFundMes for dumb stuff.
1: No, don't do this.
3: No, that's what I'm trying to.
0: Wait,
1: is this your question?
0: Yes, no. This is my question.
1: No,
0: because
1: no.
0: What's wrong with that?
1: No. Because it's icky.
0: It is icky.
2: Because it's a luxury.
1: Dude, you make fun of people doing it for their weddings. Why would you think it's okay for you?
0: Because it's me.
1: Okay.
0: Because it's me, and I'm totally down. No. I mean, you don't think this is a good idea?
1: No.
4: No one's going to donate.
1: No one's going to do that.
2: We're not going to support
1: you. No one feels bad for a guy who is trying to go to a hunting camp that he doesn't necessarily need.
0: I'm trying to harvest and help with conservation efforts.
1: Oh, here it is.
0: It's all about conservation efforts. Do you like the good, clean air that you breathe? Do you like the fact that the animal populations are controlled and kept healthy?
2: Yeah, we got Mr. Arbor Day talking to us right now. Okay.
0: Oh, well, dang it.
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1: Tyler Braden is with us. What's up, man?
2: What's going on? You doing all right?
1: Oh, doing fine.
2: Oh, big week.
1: Yeah, big week.
2: Absolutely.
1: Lots of stuff going on. Hey, before we get into it, I think we should just get the new song on. It's called My Americana.
2: Yeah.
1: And we got new music as well coming up.
2: Coming up in June, yeah. We got some new music coming out called
1: It Is June. It is June.
3: You realize it's already June.
2: Oh, it is June, yeah. Coming up later in June.
1: Yeah. Coming up in 2024, we'll have some new music coming up in June of 2024. All right, here we go. It's Tyler Braden. This is My Americana.

0: Braden. It's called My Americana. He's named part of the this year's Opry Next Stage class. Kind of a big honor,
1: congratulations.
2: It's exciting. It is. It's very exciting. I mean, it's always cool to just get to play the Opry, but to be chosen and just

0: be just this much more involved with the Opry is really cool.
1: It's
0: an honor.
1: Yeah, it's neat to walk in and see all the just the history of country music.
0: Absolutely.
1: You're like, oh my gosh, that's...
0: No doubt about it. And it's cool. This class this year is really cool because it's a lot of... It's kind of diverse in the country genre, like the class as a whole. It's really cool to be
2: a
0: part of.
2: Who do you have in this class with you?
0: Graham Barham. So obviously he's like, you know, kind of...
2: Graham Barham.
1: It's Graham Barham.
0: Graham Barham.
1: We've had this conversation with him, yes.
0: Absolutely. Yeah, for sure. And so he's like, you know, left side of country, like over here. And then you've got kind of right down the middle of Jake Worthington's like old school country. And myself, you know, I'm not just this completely mainstream version, you know, Emily Ann Roberts, you know, Carter Faith, just a lot of like different areas of the country genre.
2: Carter is like country Stevie Nicks.
0: That's a great
2: like
0: point.
2: Like she's very floaty and gypsy like.
0: Yeah, she's very good. Very, very good.
1: All right. We'll have more Tyler Braden on the way, and we'll do that next segment.

0: turn this truck around. It's Jordan Davis with Big D and Bubba here on the Weekend Wake Up.
1: Tyler Braden is joining us. Of course, part of the Opry Next Stage class. And excited for new music that's coming out. He's also a former firefighter. Bubba, you know, of course, I think we've had this conversation that you and he's also a former firefighter.
2: We talked about that last time. It's been a while since I've been in here. I'm excited to be back.
1: So I thought we'd play a game. So, it's me and Carson's favorite game.
2: Okay.
1: It's what t-shirt is this from? Is this saying from a cop or a firefighter?
0: Oh, dude, I love these.
2: From a t-shirt.
0: T-shirt slogans.
1: All right.
0: Am I playing too?
1: I'm pretty sure you guys are going to get all these right. Keep calm and gear up.
0: I'm going to go firefighter.
1: It is firefighter.
3: That's right.
1: Donut resist.

0: I'm going
1: not firefighter.
0: Cop.
2: That is a cop. That's correct.
3: That was a great answer. That was a great way to phrase it.
2: Courage is being scared to death, but saddling up anyway.
0: Oh, that's got to be a firefighter one.
1: Yeah, probably.
3: It is.
2: That's right. It is.
1: That's right.
2: We fight what you fear.
0: Oh, firefighter. Yes, baby.
1: You're too quick at this, man.
2: Brotherhood in the line of fire.
1: Well, I'll go cop since it says line of fire. Maybe they, you know, they.
2: I think it's
0: both. I'm going to go with both. That flag has both stripes.
2: It is technically a firefighter. Sorry.
1: I tried to pull ahead, you know, by picking kind of the odd answer.
0: Yeah. I thought it was a trick question, too.
2: All right. Next T-shirt of a cop or firefighter. I can't fix stupid, but I can cuff it.
0: I'm going
1: again. Not firefighter. Yeah,
3: that's right.
2: I live with fear and danger every day, and then I go to work.
1: Wow. That could be anybody, I guess. I'll go cop.
2: That's a cop. It's a cop.
0: Yes, baby.
2: And finally, no, I'm not on duty. Yes, I still noticed everything.
0: It's got to be a cop.
1: Cop, yeah.
2: Oh, that's actually both.
0: Oh.
1: Both.
2: Yeah, it's a both. So there you go. Congratulations. All right, Tyler, Braden's with us. We'll talk some music and the pride of Slap Out, Alabama.

0: Weekend Wake Up with Big D and Bubba.
1: Tyler Brayton is joining us. His new song is called My Americana, as he is a part of this year's Opry Next Stage class and former firefighter, now doing music. And he comes from a small town called Slap Out, Alabama.
2: Yes, sir.
1: Do you know where the name comes from? I had looked it up.
2: There's a story that I've heard all my life. Once this guy had a general store, and if he went in there looking for something he was out of, he'd say, I'm slap out of it. I've never believed that story, just because how often do you have to be out of stuff for them to name the town that, the community that?
1: So who's going
2: to
1: name it after just a phrase?
2: A slogan. Yeah, just a phrase.
0: But I love that story.
3: It is good lore.
0: I mean,
3: enjoy the tale.
0: I had an uncle who used to say slap out of stuff. Oh, I'm slap out of this.
2: I've heard the saying, but I mean, just... You got to say that a lot.
1: Yeah.
2: To name the community. Yeah. He didn't have nothing in that story.
1: Slap Out, it's not even a town. It's a community, right?
2: It's like a community. No one's address is Slap Out, Alabama.
1: I started looking it up. It looks like it Holtville.
2: Deatsville is technically the town I was in. Holtville was my high school. And then Wetumpka is like the big city.
1: Imagine if you're just new to America and you're just listening right now and you're like, this is the most American thing I've ever heard in my whole life. Tecumseville, Sowellville, and Slapville. Slap Out,
2: Wetumpka, yeah.
1: So what's happening with the music, man? We've busy year and heading on into it, huh?
2: Yeah, we've got a lot of songs coming out this year. I'm excited. I mean, the goal is for like an album next year, but we've got a lot of singles coming, one's coming up. In just a few weeks, really excited for this direction that we're going. It kind of started a little bit on the album that came out just over a year ago, Devil in a Prayer. I mean, I'm just excited. My Americana in March was one of the most, probably the most excited for a single I've been in a long time.
0: Yeah.
2: And it's just getting more and more with everyone that's coming.
0: Well, I was going to say, I think putting out single after single after single is not a terrible idea.
2: Yeah, not
0: you
2: at
0: know,
2: all.
0: I mean, because you can do songs that almost react in that way. You can, you know, there's something
2: Absolutely.
0: That happens this summer or whatever. You could do something for the midterms and then make it disappear. You can do all kinds of crazy things.
2: Yeah, I mean, especially in like the social media world, especially if you're kind of teasing different songs, whichever one kind of seems to get the most notice. Maybe you can change up. You can switch up the schedule and change plans a little quicker with singles.
1: You can find him on Instagram, Tyler Brayton Music, and go make fun of his hats. I like to. It's one of my favorite things to do. He's got...
0: What kind of hats
2: is
0: he?
2: Jealous of my hats.
1: He's got that dopey thing that you do, the fat Rocky hat. You know,
2: flat cap.
1: It's like he's in Peaky Blinders.
0: Dude, the Baker Boy. Man, have you seen the Peaky Blinders movie?
2: I have not. I've seen the first three seasons like three times. We keep starting over.
3: He's a little
2: busy. So long.
3: Man,
2: I do love it. I do love it.
0: The dude is on a bus. Watch the movie. It's great.
1: The one and only Tyler Brayton. Thank you, Tyler.
2: Thank you.
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1: Yeah, I was just talking about listening to my dad talk on the phone to something automated, and it's a train wreck. And then I found this on TikTok, pretty great.
2: Thank you for calling Walgreens. How can I help you today?
3: Hi, this is Miriam Jones calling. How are you,
2: dear? I'm sorry. I didn't quite catch that. How can I help you today?
3: No problem. I was just asking first how you're doing. Nobody checks in with each other anymore before we start.
2: To help me get you to the right place, just tell me why you're calling today.
3: Yes, so I'm calling to refill a prescription for my husband. We need to pick up a new...
2: Okay, it sounds like you need a refill prescription. Is that right?
3: Yeah, but for Steven, not me. That's my husband... 34 years next April.
2: Is this about a prescription that's been picked up recently?
3: Well, here's what's funny. So I picked it up last week, but then we were in Durham this week and my nephew got married. Now, I don't know if you've been to an outside wedding.

0: Durham, but if it's the end of May, it can be very hot. It wasn't okay.
1: It
0: for this
1: like
0: winter.
1: You need a list of locations in Durham. Is that right?
0: No. Stephen just left his Lipitor at the Courtyard Marriott in Durham. So hopefully whoever stays there next has bad cholesterol so it doesn't go to waste.
1: With that. Can you share your birthday and list the full year like this?
0: Yes.
1: November 5th, 1968.
0: Now, that's funny. Is November 5th your birthday? Is that why
1: used
0: that?
1: I didn't quite catch that.
2: Oh, it just goes on and on. And I'm just like, yes, this is what I lived through. I'm finally like, Dad, just stop talking. I'll just take care of it. I'll run down there and talk to them myself.
3: Tell your dad, just go, human, human, human, human. Human.

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1: What's up, guys?
0: Hey, look who it is, Big D.
1: He probably called you if I got higher.
2: Oh, it's high score guy. Oh, the guy who plays video games at his computer and calls and tells us what his score is. What's your score today?
1: You ready?
0: Oh, yeah.
1: 88,
2: 826, 750, 634.
0: It's 88 billion, I think.
1: It's 88, 750, 56, 374. Wait a minute. It just changed.
0: Oh, what is it now?
1: 88, 650, 634.
0: Dude, that's crazy high. What a great score.
1: Huh?
0: That's a great
1: score. This morning when I got up at 3 o'clock.
0: Oh, wow. You woke up at 3 and started playing your game?
1: I sure did. Then I went downstairs after playing it. Took me a hot shower.
0: Wow.
2: What a life. What a life. Well, man.
1: Hey, I'm good at this game right here. Nobody can beat me.
2: Yeah. Sounds like it, high score guy.
0: Champion of the world.
2: All right. Well, thank you, man.
1: All righty.
2: Okay. Bye-bye.
1: Bye.
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0: That's Hardy and Morgan Wallen and Eric Church and Tim McGraw together with MacArthur. On the weekend, wake up with Big D and Bubba.
1: I believe this is a telemarketer that is calling our request line.
0: Oh, goody.
1: Hello?
2: Hi, this is Harper with Senior Center.
3: Hello?
2: So, these new state programs basically take care of your final expenses.
3: Are we in a new state? What state are we in, baby?
2: To see if you even qualify, are you, like, between 40 and 80?
3: Oh, yeah. What state are we in now?
2: Oh, sorry. Didn't quite catch that.
3: Harper?
2: I was just asking if you're, like, between 40 and 80.
3: Yeah. Yes, I am. I'm a little older.
2: All right, you actually fit right in.
3: Oh,
2: I'll
3: good.
2: Pull in a specialist to like get you that info.
3: Oh,
2: hold on.
3: Good, thank you, Harper.
1: You just fit right in.
4: Thank you so much for staying on the line. This is Harold Nelson. How are you today?
3: Hey, Harold Nelson, how you doing?
1: Give it 30 seconds.
4: I'm doing great. Thank you so much for asking. Well, this college about my final expense that is going to cover your burial, funeral, and cremation expenses. So may I know how old are you now? What is your age?
3: 86 years old. How old you are?
1: Yeah, that's about what I thought.
0: Yeah.
1: How
0: is...
1: I do like AI because they stick with you longer. You know, that's
5: what. You're waking up with the world famous Big D and Bubba.
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0: Scotty McCreary, and this is it on the weekend. 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
1: Our friend Tyler Nance in the studio, mustache and all. Good to see you, brother. How you been?
2: I've been good. Been busy. And
1: what have you been busy with?
2: Radio tour, playing shows.
1: It's the worst, isn't it?
2: It's not bad. It's, you know, kind of...
1: Really?
2: It's what, you know, I signed up for and what I wanted, you know?
1: So. Good point. Yeah. That's a good point. You always see those things that are like, hey, man, if you really hate what's going on in your life right now, you know, 16-year-old would be crazy impressed with what you're doing right now.
2: Exactly. Yeah. I think that's absolutely true.
1: You know, I know you came from a cattle farm, Missouri cattle farm. Is it true that there are regional accents? Bubba talks about how that animals, like a moo... In Missouri is a different moo.
3: Well, theirs is different because it's more of a Missouri.
2: I don't know.
4: Oh, boy.
1: Tyler, you can leave if you want.
4: No,
1: we understand. Absolutely. There he goes.
4: Hey, we Tyler, have this every day, Tyler.
1: There he goes, everyone. Shortest interview ever.
2: No, I love it. That's funny.
3: But they do. Animals have accents.
2: Do they actually?
3: Like people do. They have accents and dialects. They've already figured out, like with whales, different whale pods and families have different accents. They have their languages, and they're not the same. Just like we have different
4: languages. So your cows did not have a regional accent, is what we're hearing.
2: They probably had a Midwesterner accent, which I don't
1: how
2: really...
1: How they sound? Give us a little bit of that. Come on. Can you give some of that?
2: I probably can't. I'm not much of a...
1: Oh, are you embarrassed?
2: You'll sing in front of thousands of people,
1: but you won't move for like 17 listeners?
3: Move for your money!
1: Move. Move, boy. You better. Better move.
4: You changing your mind about radio tour?
3: I'll move for you. Man, I mean, what is that? Is that more? That's kind of an Arkansas.
1: And then you got, give us that Connecticut moo, Carson. What you got for us?
4: Moo.
1: See, Carson hates it as much as you do.
4: I know.
1: Very snooty. Moo, moo.
4: Oh, when they try to make me make laser sounds.
3: I was going to say, next up, helicopter sounds.
1: All right, Tyler announced before he wants to get out of here, we'll talk some music and touring and all that.
3: We're going to keep him sane.
1: Yeah. Oh. On the way next. The sun's

0: John Morgan and Jason Aldean, Friends Like That with Big D and Bubba on the Weekend Wake Up.
1: Tyler Nance, Joan Addison Studio. That song.
2: You're amazing.
1: Is
2: wow.
3: Thank you. I appreciate it.
0: I mean,
2: no, I was talking about him with his terrible rendition of your song.
3: Oh, you want?
1: Yeah, here it is.
4: You might hate me.
1: This.
4: It might sound crazy.
1: I had a full 3 weeks of this.
4: Fine.
2: I thought his impression was like spot on.
1: I have no idea what you're even saying.

0: got that part. That's the only part.
1: the important part.
0: That's all that matters. So you got new song out, huh? You got an album. You got Midwest's memoir out now. Sure. Dude, pretty excited.
2: So we're pushing, it keeps me sane now, because now that it's had its viral moment, we're like trying to make this all blow up.
1: Yeah.
2: I love this, man. I love this for you, because not everybody, you can't manufacture virality.
1: Yeah. It's kind of unpredictable, I'd say. It's helped me a lot. You know,
2: how are you handling it? I mean,
1: I'm just,
2: is it weird?
1: It's, every day is a little weird, but it's always a cool experience that, you know, you're experiencing.
2: What's
1: every
2: the
1: day.
2: Most surprising like, thing? Like, I mean, going through like a drive through or something and somebody's like, hey,
0: do they recognize a mustache first?
1: I think so. Like, I was just in my hometown and
0: a little celebrity.
1: I'm like a McDonald's drive-thru legend, or like a Walmart, local Walmart legend.
0: You're getting free Dairy Queen blizzards.
1: Yeah.
0: You're just getting it all, man.
1: Sometimes, maybe, you know, maybe get some extra fries or something, you know.
2: Mama's out there trying to put a sign up at the entrance to town. Tyler Nance, this is hometown.
0: The birthplace of Tyler Nance.
1: I was getting asked that, too, while I was home, actually.
2: Oh, really?
1: Like, yeah, I'm so for real. They're like,
2: did they give you a key?
1: A key to the big town of it's not 4,500 people.
0: I think it's just, isn't it just like a master lock, just a lock? It's like a combo. There's really no key, Bub. I think it's just that. All right, Tyler, so you got a guitar. Are we going to play some? Are we going to do some music?
1: Yeah.
0: You want to do something? You want to do a little something?
1: Yeah.
0: All right, we'll do that next. Tyler Nance on the way next. My big.

0: with Big D and Bubba.
1: Tyler Nance is with us. He's the guy you hear the Keeps Me Sane song on your TikTok and your reels or whatever. Am I going to do it? There it is. Your influences, Keith Whitley, Hank Jr., Everly Brothers, all that kind of stuff. You got a guitar. Are you going to play anything that is reminiscent of that? Or is this, what do you want to do?
2: Man, you know, we were just talking about the Midwest, so I figured I'd play the title track off the Midwest Memoir album.
1: Okay. Yeah, this Jackson Dean's on this, right?
2: Yeah. There's a bunch of collaborations on the album. There's the Castellos on the re-edition of Keeps Me Sane.
1: I like them.
2: Then I did the Nothing's But It Seems with Jackson Dean. So,
1: All right. Yeah. Well, man, knock it out. Here you go. Here's Tyler Nance.

0: Tyler Nance. I love your style, man.
1: Thank you.
0: It always shocks me whenever you start singing. Like, I go, oh, gosh, there it is.
1: I appreciate that.
0: I mean that in a good way, actually. It didn't sound very good. You can find him out on Instagram. He's Tyler Nance Music. And check out the tour on with Gavin Adcock. It's going to be intoxicating.
1: Yeah, and I'm going on tour with Gavin Adcock, and then I'm going to be hitting the road with Charles Wesley Godwin here in the late fall.
0: Good, man.
1: And doing all sorts of crazy stuff. Festivals, playing the Opry.
0: Feeling
1: June
0: good.
1: 16th debut. And
0: feeling good.
1: Yeah, yes, sir.
0: No, it's good to see you again, brother.
1: Yeah, man.
0: The one and only Tyler Nance.
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1: All right, we got a little sounds alike for you.
2: Big D and Bubba. And their sound alike game.
0: All right, what you got, Schaefer?
3: One of the 17 chimed in with this one. Want to say thanks to Bill. The guitar intro for Morgan Wallen, Lies, Lies, Lies, and Journey, Wheel in the Sky.
0: I hear it already. That's Morgan, yeah. Right there.

0: here's the part where they sound alike.
1: Yeah, yeah.
0: That.
1: You got to think about, though, these are songs that these guys listened to growing up. You know, it's in their orbit or whatever you call it. Of course they're going to steal.
2: Don't call it
0: steal. It's be inspired. They are inspired by whomever that's wrote the meant, song was inspired.
1: Right, right. Inspired. So, yeah, I get it. People do it all the time. That's why people say 100 all the time.
0: 100.
1: Oh, I know. I'd be on that. 100.

0: or Rabbit Hole or Living the Dream or Amazing.
1: We are inspired by each other,
0: but God,
1: especially in art.
0: Just throwing it back and forth. Jeez. Anyway, but yeah. It's...
2: I never reached for you in another.
1: Yeah, I see that one. Who's that, Bill, that sent that?
0: That was good. Bill.
3: Good catch.
0: Yeah, thanks, Bill.

0: Wake Up. And remember, if you want to follow us on socials, our social media accounts are all at Big D and Bubba. The at symbol, BIGDANDBUBBA.
1: I was at a coffee shop yesterday, and I went to the bathroom. There's some kid in there. I don't know, he had to be 9 or so. And just me, I try and get out of there. Whenever if I'm in a public bathroom and there's a minor in there, I don't stay.
2: It's a good call.
1: I try and get out as fast as I can.
2: Yeah, you see the kids in there, you walk out and you just wait.
1: Yeah. So, having said that, I did. You know, it was number one. If you guys want to know, it was number one, and I just bolted. I just got out as fast as I could, and so I'm standing there waiting for my drink to get made. This ankle biter walks out, points at me, and says, "Didn't wash his hands."
2: I love that kid. I love that kid.
3: It's a mini Bubba.
2: That's great.
1: What a punk.
2: I love that kid. That's the best kid in America.
1: And everyone stops.
2: Because it just looks
1: It's kind of quiet in a coffee shop anyway.
3: Right.
1: Didn't wash his hands, pointing at me. And I look at him, and I can feel I feel that rush.
2: And you're saying he was about 9 years old?
1: Yeah.
2: That is pretty gutsy for a 9-year-old. Like, that's really typical of 5 and under.
1: So I look at him, and I look up, and everyone's looking at me. People are kind of snickering and smiling. And I go, I did. And he says, "No, he didn't."
2: Wow. And then you point at him going, "Has it gone through puberty?"
1: So I said, I just kind of laughed. Yeah, I did, though. And he goes,
2: "No, you didn't." You're right.
1: Yeah, you're right, but, you know.
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1: Hey, what's up? 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
1: Oh my gosh, Bubba,
2: what?
1: It's so good.
2: Am I
1: going
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Tia. What's up, y'all? Brittany Rose here with 100.7 The Tiger. Don't forget, today is the last day to upload a picture of you doing the rad dad things. First chance to be crowned the raddest dad around for Father's Day. I'll give you all the details in about 3 songs right now.

0: the tiger. That's definitely something that your dad probably would like to be doing, especially if he's a super rad dad. Speaking of rad dads out there, happy early Father's Day. Today's the last day to upload a picture of your dad doing the rad dad things, brought to you by Citizens Bank and Trust for his chance to win some amazing prizes, like a Weber Traveler grill, plus accessories from Goodwood Hardware, steak dinner from Chris's Specialty Foods, one of my dad's favorites, and the Manly Bayou bundle of Hawk soap. So upload a picture of him maybe cutting the grass or throwing the baseball with you, or just sitting in his lazy boy chair like my dad really loves to do. And he is entered for a chance to win these amazing prizes. So again, today's the last day for submissions. Voting will begin tomorrow on the 14th, and we will announce a winner on the 19th. So happy Father's Day to all the rad dads out there. Get your dad qualified now at the website 1007thetiger.com.
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0: 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So you can see that song performed live at the beach by Luke Bryan, plus all of your other Luke Bryan favorites as well, just by sending me a text. 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
0: 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LA

0: Rocky Mountain Low on 100.7 The Tiger. Y'all, America is turning 250 years old this year. Happy birthday, America. And we want to get you hooked up to celebrate in the most patriotic way possible by sending you to Washington, D.C. in August to celebrate America's 250th birthday at the nation's capital, featuring Luke Bryan, Jason Aldean, Dylan Scott, Dasha, and so many more. Y'all, we're covering airfare and hotel stay, plus the concert tickets. This is going to be an amazing event, and you could be a part of it. Just bring your patriotic spirit. All you have to do is upload a video of you singing the national anthem. Maybe you're like my husband, Kendall, and you can actually sing, and you sound good doing it. But maybe you're more so like me, and you can't carry a tune in the bucket. Either way, y'all, we want to see you videoing yourself singing the national anthem for your chance to win this amazing free trip. You and your bestie is definitely a part of a bucket list of mine. So go upload that video right now for your chance to win, all brought to you by Locke Meredith Injury Lawyers.
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11: 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Connor Martin tonight. Thomas Kane, Parrish County Line, are on the way to the

0: accessories, banana boat suntan lotion, and banana hammocks. 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
1: This is the Tiger.

Cody Johnson, The Fall on 100.7 The Tiger. Coming up, we have some more of your favorite country artists like Alexander Kay, Gretchen Wilson, some Carly Pierce with Lee Bryce. But right now, our girl Ella Langley, Be Her on 100.7 The Tiger.

0: 101.7 The Tiger. Don't forget, tonight at the World Famous Texas Club, not only is Brie Lynn going to be there partying it up as she does, but headlining our favorite local artist, Connor Martin, with Caleb Lapeyrouse and The Drivers. Y'all, this is going to be a great time if you're looking for a fun Louisiana Saturday night. I mean, not only is Connor Martin always an amazing time, but Brie Lynn's there emceeing, so you know it's going to be a little rowdy crowd. Get on out there, say hey to Brie Lynn. Maybe even buy her a drink. She deserves it, y'all. She needs it, right? And check out local artist Connor Martin, again, at the World Famous Texas Club.
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5: 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Thomas Kane. Parrish County Line. Are on the way to the

Maggie Messina for you. Heads, Carolina. Tails, California. Speaking of some 90s country music, Brooks and Dunn coming to the Cajun Dome in October. I'm going to give you the details how you can win your way in for free coming up in about three songs. Wouldn't trade this.

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0: Jason Dunn sang that song on the Cajun Dome stage a couple years ago. And wow, it was electric. It was so patriotic. I loved it. And you don't want to miss out on next time. So Brooks and Dunn coming to the Cajun Dome October 8th. Mark your calendars because we are getting you hooked up with a pair of tickets. You and your bestie going to Lafayette, singing all of your favorite nostalgic Brooks and Dunn songs. Plus, Tucker Wetmore and Kaylee Hammock are coming as well. Y'all, what a lineup. It is going to be a great time. Last time we went, we had the best time ever. That this time, my sister was like, I can't miss out. We've got to all go. So we're going to make a little girls trip out of it. Me, my mom, my sister. It's going to be one hell of a time. Get qualified now on our Get Lucky Contest page, powered by the Lucky Law Firm, for your chance to win those free tickets to Brooks and Dunn in October at the Cajun Dome.
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100.7 The Tiger. Coming up, we have some more of your favorite country artists like Riley Green, some Ashley Cook, Shania Twain, baby, and right now, Luke Combs, Be By You. Definitely one of my favorite songs out right now. It's just so sweet. Right here on 100.7 The Tiger. Happy Saturday to you.

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0: 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Y'all, I feel like Riley Green has just been everywhere. I mean, touring everywhere. He's been on Marshalls. He's on The Voice now. What would you like to see Riley Green on next? I feel like he's just kind of down for whatever. So let me hear from you. Obviously, y'all probably know Riley from back in the day when he won that Stone Cold Steve Austin survival show. Yeah, y'all remember that? That was a long time ago. This man is really down for everything, and he can do everything. So I want to hear, what crazy adventure would you love to see Riley Green go on? Me, personally, I know you're going to be like, what? I would love to see him get married and have kids. What a different wild step in life. And he's actually talked about that before, that he is excited for that to happen to him. Not quite yet. He needs to slow down a little bit. But he's excited to see where his music will go once that does happen for him. So let me know what adventure you would love to see Riley Green take on next, whether it's fatherhood, maybe it's another TV show. Send me a text, 225-499-1007.
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1: I just love Josh Ross, y'all. I think he's such a fun person. Last time I accidentally just like ran into him was at Red Door in Nashville. It's just funny when you go to Nashville, you never know what country artist you're going to run into. Right now we have one of my absolute favorites, Mr. Cody Johnson, with a cover song, Traveling Soldier, on 100.7 The Tiger.

0: Colorado, Bailey Zimmerman on 100.7 The Tiger. Y'all, we are getting you hooked up with a ton of amazing concerts for free. But the one that I am probably most excited about is the Kenny Chesney concert live at the Sphere in Las Vegas. I was talking the other day about how you can't get me down when I listen to Kenny Chesney. I might not physically be at the beach, but mentally I am there. So whether I'm in Vegas or I'm right here in Baton Rouge, Louisiana, I'm at the beach when I'm listening to Kenny Chesney. So if you want to see Kenny at the Sphere in Vegas, we're giving you a chance to win this free trip. And y'all, this is a sold out show, but we got some extra tickets for you. Don't you worry. Yeah, super easy to win as well. All you have to do is get qualified on our Get Lucky contest page, powered up by the Lucky Law Firm, and you're entered for a chance to win. Kenny Chesney, Las Vegas at the Sphere, sold out show, you and your bestie. It sounds like a pretty amazing summer to me. I'm already jealous. So head on over to the website and get yourself qualified now.
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Okay, y'all, I'm not going to lie to you. I loved Toy Story growing up, but when I heard Toy Story 5 was coming out, I was excited, but I probably wouldn't have gone to see it. But now that Taylor Swift has a song in it, for sure I'm going to see it. I knew it. I knew you.

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0: CHD1 Baton Rouge. It's 4 o'clock in Tiger Country. Red, white, blue, purple, and gold.
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0: Turn it up. Woo! 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LA 2 on

where the green grass grows on the Tiger, because he's a Louisiana guy. Plus, just brings me back to the 90s, y'all. And I feel like the 90s country is some of the best country. And while Zach Top is not from 90s country music, he definitely has that sound of the 90s country, right? Well, he's coming here to the Tiger Country, and we're getting you hooked up with some free tickets to see Zach Top here. I'm going to give you the details coming up in about three songs, but right now, Megan Maroney, Beautiful Things on 100.7 The Tiger.

0: USA on the Tiger. If you love that small town feel, that 90s country feel, you love me some Zach Top, right? Cold Beer Country Music Tour coming here to Lafayette. October 23rd, you do not want to miss out on. Y'all, one of the reasons I love Zach Top, not only is because he has that 90 countries feel that we all love, but he's like a regular Joe. I mean, he smokes, he drinks, he parties it up, and he's just a normal guy down to earth. And I just think he's so funny. So it really shows up on stage. Plus, he's going to have Lucas Nelson with him at the Kitchen Dome. Again, October 23rd. You don't want to miss out. If you would like to be at that Cold Beer and Country Music concert, go get qualified now on our Get Lucky contest page powered by the Lucky Law Firm for you and your bestie to be right there with Zach Top. And probably right next to me, too.
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0: over the Texas Club for one big Saturday night of country done right. Connor Martin. You've been hearing the buzz. Now's your chance to see him live. Then, Friday night, June 19th, the unmistakable voice and powerhouse sound of Thomas K. storms into the Texas Club on a Friday night built for country fans who like to turn it up with Thomas K. Saturday night, June 20th, it's Parrish County Line. 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Connor Martin tonight. Thomas Kane. 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
6: 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The Tiger.

on Love Somebody on the Tiger. Are y'all seeing all this drama with Morgan Wallen with the piano about him kicking over the piano because it wasn't working right and then making the joke after? I mean, one point I'm like, all right, Morgan, chill out. But on the other hand, I'm like, leave Morgan alone. Right now, Jason Aldean, tell on me.

0: ladies and gentlemen.
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0: 100.7 The Tiger. What y'all got going on this weekend? So Kendall and I, as I've told y'all before, we've moved into a new house. So we still got a couple things that we need to move into the new house. While we were very aggressive, very just gung-ho the first couple of days, we've slowly tinkered down. And honestly, we're just down to the nitty-gritty now. Just a couple of really big items or really small items that we just got to get over there. And honestly, it's like, just throw it in the garage, right? But we're slowly but surely getting there. Thanks for all the thoughts and prayers on sending me for the new house, because it is definitely a new milestone in our life. I mean, I've been here at the Tiger since I was an intern, and then, you know, obviously I started dating Kendall. I graduated college, and then I also got married, and I've had kids, and now we've bought a house. Like, it's all these crazy steps that y'all have kind of walked with me, and so got to send all my appreciation out. And now, you know, while I have a stepson and baby Colt that will be turning 3 in August and a little girl on the way, I've just got to say thank y'all for all the tips and tricks, because it is true when they say that it takes a village.
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1: Baton Rouge, get ready for three huge nights of country at the Texas Club. 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Connor Martin tonight. Thomas Kane, Parrish County Line are on the way to the Texas Club.
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be her. Y'all, I am loving all the inspirational speeches Ella Langley has been giving lately. It kind of really shows how down to earth she truly is. And honestly, I've been needing them lately. So thank you, Ella. Right now, Kane Brown, Miles on it. 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

0: Morgan Wallen and Eric Church on 100.7 The Tiger. I feel like that is just a true blue country song right there because it truly tells a story that a lot of people go through nowadays, and a lot about the grandparents and the fathers and the sons and whatnot. But speaking of fathers, don't forget Father's Day right around the corner. Rad Dad. Today is the last day to upload a picture of your dad doing some Rad Dad things for his chance to win some pretty amazing prizes from Hawk Soap, Goodwood Hardware, and Chris's Specialty Foods, all brought to you by Citizens Bank and Trust. Upload a picture of your dad doing those Rad Dad things for his chance to win. Today's the last day, y'all, to upload that picture. And then tomorrow, voting will start going all the way until the 18th. And we will announce the raddest dad around, the winner, on Friday, June 19th. So mark your calendar. So happy early Father's Day to all the rad dads out there. Don't forget, today's the last day. Go upload a picture now.
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0: Jacob Hepworth, what took you so long on the Tiger? I love that he is new on the scene. He is killing it, y'all. I'm loving that song. Let me know what you think. 225-499-1007. Hey, y'all. Brittany Rose here. What y'all got going on this weekend? Send me a text and let me know whether you're at home, like I'm going to be kind of picking up around the house, kind of organizing and whatnot. Maybe you're planning a vacation. Maybe you're heading out for vacation. Or you're going to see Connor Martin tonight at the world famous Texas Club with our girl Bree Lynn. Either way, sure hope you have a wonderful rest of your weekend. 100.7 The Tiger.
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7: 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It's sponsored by Triple Tigers.

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It's Ella Langley, and it's our Spotlight Track of the Week to start us off, sponsored by Triple Tigers. 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

is Shane Proffitt. It's sponsored by Triple Tigers. Okay, here's one from the adorable Alexandra Kay. 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

0: Baton Rouge. Get ready for three huge nights of country at the Texas Club. Tonight, rising Louisiana favorite Connor Martin takes over the Texas Club for one big Saturday night of country done right. Connor Martin, you've been hearing the buzz. Now's your chance to see him live. Then, Friday night, June 19th, the unmistakable voice and powerhouse sound of Thomas K storms into the Texas Club on a Friday night built for country fans who like to turn it up with Thomas K. Saturday night, June 20th, it's Parrish County Line, live at the Texas Club. Boots, beers, friends, and country music the way it was meant to be. Parrish County Line. Check out thetexasclub.com. 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Or just walk up and pay at the door. Cash accepted. Check out the Texas Club on Facebook and Instagram. Connor Martin tonight. Thomas Kane, Parrish County Line are on the way to the Texas Club.
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7: All right, here we go with the latest from Brantley Gilbert. Good damn. It's really good, and it's sponsored by BMG Nashville. You

It's good damn, and it's good. It's Brantley Gilbert, sponsored by BMG Nashville. Now we've got fresh from the band Perry, Psychological. It's sponsored by Nashville Harbor.

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It's Russell Dickerson, Worth Your Wild, sponsored by Triple Tigers. So we've got Harper Grace up now. You saw her on American Idol. This is If Daddy Says No. It's sponsored by Curb.

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Stephen Wilson Jr.'s Gary. It's sponsored by Big Loud.

0: Harry. It's amazing. It's Stephen Wilson Jr., sponsored by Big Loud Records.
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